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4: Increasing cloud this afternoon and a high of 18. Going to be cloudy tonight. Some rain expected and a low of 13 overnight. Rain ending in the morning for tomorrow, then cloudy with a 60% chance of showers or thunder showers in the morning. High of 24. K-

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I'm Frankie Hollywood. Loud Luxury and Dubs coming up. Olivia Rodrigo is next. Right now, Alex Sampson, Misery from today's Best Music K94.5.

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Next to you, I'm Frankie Hollywood. So a new study finds the exact time your energy fades at work. I'm going to share that time with you after Niall Horan next. Right now it's Cat's Eye, an animal from today's Best Music K, 94.5.

0: today's Best Music K, 94.5 Niall Horn. Tastes so good. I'm Frankie Hollywood. So a new study finds the exact time your energy fades at work. They found energy levels typically start to fade by 2:48 p.m., though 1 in 5 feel it dips before noontime. Listen, if your energy is dipping before noontime, you're staying up too late. You're gonna have to go to bed a little earlier. It's Adele. Set Fire to the Rain next.
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0: Today's Best Music K, 94.5, it's Pelch, and last night I'm Frankie Hollywood. So the latest with the Canadian tariffs are targeting cheese and honey and foil from the U.S. The new charges range from 15% to 50%, depending on the item. The United States is banning imports of certain Canadian dairy products, motorcycles, and most alcoholic beverages. Listen, at this point, it changes by day. I'm not even sure. Every morning there's something different, right? It's Rihanna and Jay-Z, Umbrella, next.
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8: Increasing cloud this afternoon and a high of 18. Going to be cloudy tonight. Some rain expected and a low of 13 overnight. Rain ending in the morning for tomorrow, then cloudy with a 60% chance of showers or thunder showers in the morning. High of 24.
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Today's Best Music, K94.5 Sia, Cheap Thrills. I'm Frankie Hollywood. Going to keep you going to keep you going. Enrique Iglesias coming up. Ray is next. Right now it's Teddy and I Hope from today's Best Music, K94.5.

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1: Good afternoon. A Green Party MLA has now thrown her hat into the ring to replace David Kuhn as leader. Tantramar's Megan Mitten announced today that she's officially entered the leadership contest, becoming the first person to put their name forward. Mitten says she'll be focusing on things like healthcare and the environment.
2: Now more than ever, we need leaders who are bold and honest, who will prioritize the health and safety of New Brunswickers by taking the climate crisis seriously, by investing in renewable energy like solar and wind, not gas plants.
1: Mitten is one of two Green members of legislature. The other is David Kuhn, who announced earlier in the summer that he plans to step down. The Green Party has set a deadline of this Saturday for candidates to register for that leadership contest. Salisbury is losing its only bank, like other small communities in the province. That will leave some customers next April having to travel about 20 minutes to Riverview to find another CIBC branch. In the last 5 years, Graham and Ann, Bath, Doaketown, and Nakawick have all lost their banks, forcing people to drive further or move to online banking, which many people don't like. Businesses also don't like the closure, like Dawn Beckwith, who owns Green Pig County Market. She tells CBC she's devastated. Instead of 3 minutes, she'll have to drive 20 minutes at least three times a week to do her banking. The province says it's handed out welcome kits to new teachers, speech language pathologists, social workers, and school psychologists. Those kits, which include a welcome message, onboarding documents, and accessories tailored to each profession, are aimed at improving retention. Education Minister Claire Johnson says the kits were developed with consultation from teachers' associations and the Association of Social Workers. Government says creating consistent onboarding for teachers and allied health

0: professionals working in the education sector was one of the needs identified in the department's retention and recruitment strategy released last year. A big anniversary is coming up on Friday, the 25th anniversary of 9/11. The Greater Moncton Romeo LeBlanc International Airport is going to be holding a ceremony marking the anniversary and remembering how Moncton helped hundreds of stranded travelers. There'll be a moment of silence at 2:30 p.m. in remembrance of the victims of the attacks in the U.S., then speakers by various dignitaries. 13 international flights were diverted to Moncton with about 2,100 passengers. In all, 224 international flights landed at Canadian airports, carrying more than 33,000 passengers, according to the Telegraph Journal. The most notable of those were the 38 planes that landed at Gander with 6,600 passengers who were the recipients of Newfoundland hospitality and were commemorated in the award-winning play Come From Away. U.S. President Donald Trump has now responded to Canada's retaliatory tariffs with further escalation after Canada's dollar-for-dollar tariffs on roughly $28 billion worth of U.S. goods went into effect yesterday. Trump signed five new proclamations that banned the import of Canadian alcohol, motorcycles, whey products, and molasses. Other Canadian products, including dairy, paper, wood, aluminum, furniture, and mattresses, are going to face higher 50% tariffs beginning next week. Trump is also directing that Canadian companies be banned from bidding on government contracts under the U.S. public procurement process. It's unclear right now how Canada is going to respond to the escalation. In a statement, Canada-U.S. Trade Minister Dominic LeBlanc says the federal government is still assessing those latest moves. It's been a quiet season for hurricanes in the Atlantic Basin, so much so that some long-standing records could fall, according to the Weather Network as it releases its fall forecast. There hasn't been a single hurricane yet this season in the Atlantic, and the record for the latest first hurricane to develop is September 11th. And the Weather Network says that is in part thanks to a strong El Nino system this year, but also says people should not let their guards down as late-season storms could still pack a punch. Outside of watching for those storms, the forecaster is calling for near normal temperatures and precipitation levels for Atlantic Canada this autumn. For most of the rest of the country, that El Nino expected to influence a warmer and drier than normal fall. In sports, the Blue Jays, still one game behind the Guardians in that wild card race, are in Sacramento to play the A's. The Red Sox host the Angels, and the Yankees taking on the Rockies. Now you're up to date. I'm Mark Hodgins.
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2: Increasing cloud this afternoon and a high of 18. Going to be cloudy tonight. Some rain expected and a low of 13 overnight. Rain ending in the morning for tomorrow, then cloudy with a 60% chance of showers or thunder showers in the morning. High of 24.
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I'm Frankie Hollywood. 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

0: Today's Best Music, K94.5, The Weeknd, Dancing in the Flames. I'm Frankie Hollywood. It's time for the Brain Buster, powered by Artisan Roofing, delivering the quality of excellence one home at a time. I really want to give you those bragger rights, but you're going to have to give me the correct answer to my Brain Buster question, which is, the average price of this is about $49. What is it? And it's kind of not a specific item. The average price of this is about $49. What is it? I'm going to share that answer with you coming up after Harry Styles and American Girls. Malcolm Todd, Earrings, next.
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5: 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Paving between Louisville Road and Donald Avenue is planned for the week of September 7th. During paving, one lane of traffic will remain open. Meanwhile, the section between Donald Avenue and Massey Avenue remains closed with the current detour in place. Work on this section will continue until the reconstruction project is complete, tentatively scheduled for mid-November. Please plan ahead, follow posted detours, and allow extra time when traveling through the area.

0: 105 Malcolm Todd Earrings. I'm Frankie Hollywood. We're doing the Brain Buster powered by Artisan Roofing, delivering the quality of excellence one home at a time. I really want to give you those bragging rights, but you're going to have to give me the correct answer to my Brain Buster question first, which is the average price of this is about $49. The average price. What do you think it is?
1: A few combos at a fast food place.
0: You would think, but no, that's not what it is.
1: Okay, thank you.
0: What do you think the answer is to my Brain Buster?
2: Guessing a haircut.
0: No, it's not a haircut.
2: Have a good one.
0: All right, you too. The average price of this is about $49. What is it? I'm going to share that answer with you coming up after Harry Styles and American Girls. Nicki Minaj is next right now. Bonks, Ronks, and Rev. Headphones. Today's best music, K94.5.
3: Yeah, Bonks and Ronks. Can't talk.

0: 94.5 Nicki Minaj and Super Bass. I'm Frankie Hollywood, still doing the Brain Buster, powered by Artisan Roofing, delivering the quality of excellence one home at a time. And still no takers for those bragging rights. Nobody got the correct answer to my Brain Buster question, which is, the average price of this is about $49. What is it? And keep in mind, it's not really one item. It can be different items. I know that's confusing, but what is your answer?
1: A movie pass.
0: Not a movie pass. No.
1: Okay.
0: What do you think the answer is to my Brain Buster question today?
1: Hi, is it going to the dollar store?
0: No, not going to the dollar store. No, the average price of this is about $49. What is it? I'm going to share that answer with you coming up after Harry Styles next. Right now it's Alexander Stewart. His Problem Instead from today's best music, K94.5.

0: Today's Best Music K, 94.5 Harry Styles, American Girls. I'm Frankie Hollywood, still doing the Brainbuster, powered by Artisan Roofing, delivering the quality of excellence one home at a time. And still no takers for those bragging rights. Nobody got the correct answer to my Brainbuster question, which is, the average price of this is about $49. What is it? And it's not one item. It can be different items. I know that sounds confusing, but when you hear the answer, you'll be like, oh, yeah, now I understand. What is your answer?
1: Movie theater.
0: Not a movie pass or theater. No. Time's up. What is your name?
1: Jordan.
0: All right, Jordan, the average price of this is about $49. What is it? An item on Amazon. Different items, same kind of price.
1: Oh, wow.
0: Yeah, yeah. Well, thank you so much for playing along.
1: Thank you.
0: You're welcome. Have a great day. It's Katy Perry and Teenage Dream next.
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6: Increasing cloud this afternoon and a high of 18. Going to be cloudy tonight. Some rain expected and a low of 13 overnight. Rain ending in the morning for tomorrow, then cloudy with a 60% chance of showers or thunder showers in the morning. High of 24.

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That spin. I'm Frankie Hollywood, and we are going to count them down. The hottest five songs in the city as voted by you. The Greco Top 5 at 5, just after 5 o'clock. Right now, it's Benson Boone and The Time of My Life from today's best music, K94.5.

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3: Good afternoon. The RCMP says 2 years on, the investigation continues into the disappearance of David Alexander Mitchell. Mitchell was last seen on September 9th of 2024 in White's Mountain. The Mounties say investigators are pursuing all available avenues, and the case has now been handed over to the Major Crime Unit. Two new photos of Mitchell have been released today. You can find those on the RCMP's Facebook page. Police are appealing for anyone with information, no matter how small it may seem, to come forward directly to the RCMP or anonymously through Crime Stoppers. The RCMP has charged an 18-year-old New Brunswick man and a youth after a dangerous driving incident involving a stolen vehicle near Porter's Lake outside of Halifax. On September 4th, officers responded to reports of a Mazda sedan driving erratically into oncoming traffic in the area. That vehicle, reportedly stolen from Moncton, failed to stop for police. Officers deployed a tire deflation device and stopped it on West Porter's Lake Road. Dawson Thomas of Rishabucto Village is facing charges including dangerous operation, flight from police, and possession of stolen property. He remains in custody. The youth passenger from Moncton is facing similar charges and has been released on conditions. Both will appear in court in Halifax on September 8th. Salisbury is losing its only bank like other small communities in the province. That will leave some customers next April having to travel 20 minutes to Riverview to find another CIBC branch.

0: In the last 5 years, Grand Banan, Bath, Doak Town, and Nakawick have all lost their banks. That's forcing people to drive further or move to online banking. Business is not a fan of the closure. Dawn Beckwith, who owns Green Pig Country Market, telling CBC she's devastated. Instead of driving 3 minutes, she'll have to drive 20 minutes at least three times a week to do her banking. Residents of a Fredericton neighborhood say the stink from a sewage treatment plant has become unbearable. Those living in the Devon area on the north side of the St. John River say the smell linked to the Barker Street water and sewer utility is enough to make you gag. The facility treats more than 21 million liters of wastewater every day. Plant supervisor Mark Caldwell tells CBC the summer heat increases bacteria growth, creating some of the additional odors. He says the city is changing the hours for its smelliest operations, which will now run from midnight until 4 p.m. Staff are also testing out chemical treatments, but Caldwell says changes can take weeks to show any effect. New teachers and school-based health professionals in New Brunswick are receiving welcome kits as part of the province's efforts to improve recruitment and retention. Those kits are being provided to teachers, speech-language pathologists, social workers, and school psychologists. They include onboarding information, a welcome message, and supplies tailored to each profession. For example, speech-language pathologists receive items like hand mirrors and bubble wands that can be used when working with students. The province says consistent onboarding was identified as a priority in its recruitment and retention strategy released last December. Education Minister Claire Johnson says the kits are intended to help new professionals feel supported and prepared from their first day on the job. Elsewhere today, a state of local emergency remains in effect in Cape Breton's Richmond County after that devastating and deadly flooding over the weekend. Schools in that county remained closed today to allow officials to continue to assess road conditions and damage. The emergency had been declared Saturday in Inverness, Victoria, and Richmond counties. It has since been lifted in Inverness and Victoria counties. Travel not prohibited right now in Richmond County, but people in the area are being encouraged to check road conditions before they head out. Officials also say people nearby may notice drone activity as part of the damage assessment efforts. Goodbye Hockey Night in Canada. Hello Saturday Night Hockey. Sportsnet today unveiled the new name for its Saturday Night Hockey presentation after a 12-year sub-licensing agreement with CBC came to an end. The Canadian Press reports CBC retains the rights to Hockey Night in Canada brand, but the public broadcaster will no longer broadcast NHL games. Sportsnet says Saturday Night Hockey will see the return of longtime host Ron McLean alongside panelists Elliot Friedman, Kevin Bieksa, and Colby Armstrong. Not returning are Jennifer Botterill and Kelly Rudy. Monday Night Hockey makes a return as well. That will now, however, only be available on the Sportsnet Plus streaming site. In sports, the Blue Jays, still one game behind the Guardians in the wild card race, are in Sacramento to play the A's. The Red Sox host the Angels, and the Yankees taking on the Rockies. Now you're up to date. I'm Mark Hodgins.
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4: Increasing cloud this afternoon and a high of 18. Going to be cloudy tonight. Some rain expected and a low of 13 overnight. Rain ending in the morning for tomorrow, then cloudy with a 60% chance of showers or thunder showers in the morning. High of 24.
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Number 5, Zara Larsson, Midnight Sun. I'm Frankie Hollywood, and we are counting down the hottest 5 songs in the city as voted by you. 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

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I'm Frankie Hollywood. We are counting down the hottest 5 songs in the city as voted by you. And number 2, it's Taylor Swift, I Knew It, I Knew You, with the Greco Top 5 at 5 from today's Best Music K94.5.

0: 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The number one song as voted by you with Greco Top 5 at 5. 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

Today's Best Music, K94.5, Lady Gaga, Bad Romance. I'm Frankie Hollywood. So Selma Hayek did something pretty special for her 60th birthday. She went skinny dipping. I'm going to share more on this with you after Doja Cat and SZA next. Right on Bella K. I love it. Today's Best Music, K94.5.

You don't need to steal Wi-Fi to listen to K94.5. Oh, unless you're listening online at K94.5.ca, then yeah, you can get that password. You're going to need it.

0: Today's Best Music, K94.5, Doja Cat and SZA, Kiss Me More. I'm Frankie Hollywood. So Selma Hayek did something pretty special for her 60th birthday. She went skinny dipping. She celebrated on September 2nd and posted an Instagram carousel to mark the occasion this past Monday. She welcomed the new decade by heading for a swim without her swimsuit.
1: Frankie, when's your birthday?
0: It's in February.
1: Oh, definitely don't go skinny dipping.
0: No, a little too cold to go skinny dipping then, right?
1: Oh, yeah.
0: It's Miles Smith, and nice to meet you. Next.
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8: Increasing cloud this afternoon and a high of 18. Going to be cloudy tonight. Some rain expected and a low of 13 overnight. Rain ending in the morning for tomorrow, then cloudy with a 60% chance of showers or thunder showers in the morning. High of 24.
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5: Attention motorists. Beginning September 8th, work will get underway to extend the left turn lane from Mountain Road onto Hildegard Drive. A lane reduction near Mount Pleasant will be in place until the end of September, with Mountain Road reduced to one northbound lane. Southbound traffic toward downtown will remain unchanged. Mount Pleasant near Mountain Road will also be closed to through traffic. The project is expected to wrap up in early November. Plan ahead and allow extra time for your commute.
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1: 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I'm Frankie Hollywood. Dubs coming up. Ariana Grande is next. Straight out, Somber, Homewrecker from today's Best Music, K94.5.

Best Music K94.5, it's Dubs and West Coast. I'm Frankie Hollywood. So LG smart TVs are allegedly spying on people. I'm going to share with you how after Preston Pablo next. Right now, Selena Gomez in the scene. Love You Like a Love Song from today's Best Music K94.5.

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0: 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I'm Frankie Hollywood. So get this, LG smart TVs are allegedly spying on people. They are logging in and uploading information even when offline or in standby mode. The TVs also log location data and details about nearby networks. The investigation found that some TVs record audio while in standby. That audio continues to be stored after the TV is disconnected and can be uploaded when a connection is restored. How creepy is that, right? Tate McRae, Revolving Door, next.
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0: Today's Best Music K94.5, Jamie Fine and Homesick. I'm Frankie Hollywood. So what is the latest on El Nino? The El Nino that we've been watching is getting so strong, some are now calling it, get this, the Godzilla of El Ninos. The World Meteorological Organization says there's now a nearly 100% chance El Nino will stick around through at least February, and it could become one of the strongest ever recorded. Environment Canada climatologist David Phillips says, for Canadians, that could mean a winter dominated by more mild Pacific air than bitter Arctic air. His description, a generally soft, open, and tame winter, and there could be some good news for Atlantic Canada this fall. El Nino tends to suppress Atlantic hurricane activity, and David Phillips expects fewer storms than we normally see, although certainly not zero. The downside, less snow in some parts of Canada, potential drought concerns next spring, and possibly some disappointed skiers this winter. Marshmallow and Phoenix next.
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7: Increasing cloud this afternoon and a high of 18. Going to be cloudy tonight. Some rain expected and a low of 13 overnight. Rain ending in the morning for tomorrow, then cloudy with a 60% chance of showers or thunder showers in the morning, high of 24.

0: 94.5, Bruno Mars, Risk It All. I'm Frankie Hollywood, and that does it for me. Thank you so much for hanging out today. Always appreciate that and appreciate you. Have a great evening. Meghan Trainor, All About That Bass, next.
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1: 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Elmwood Drive reconstruction continues. Paving between Louisville Road and Donald Avenue is planned for the week of September 7th. During paving, one lane of traffic will remain open. Meanwhile, the section between Donald Avenue and Massey Avenue remains closed with the current detour in place. Work on this section will continue until the reconstruction project is complete, tentatively scheduled for mid-November. Please plan ahead, follow posted detours, and allow extra time when traveling through the area.
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